That is Taylor Swift kicking things off this Monday, July 13th, all the way until 2 o'clock in the afternoon. And today, by the way, corresponding to the 27th of Muharram, 1448 Hijra. It is Alan, back with you guys to kickstart your week with the great music as well as the great feels, plus a whole lot more still to come, including a look at your daylight hours weather forecast when we come back.

That's Kelly Clarkson, partly cloudy with chance of gusty showers occasionally crossing the country, is your weather forecast for a period of daylight hours. That's coming in from the Brunei Meteorological Department with winds southwest 5 to 15 kilometers per hour. However, wind speeds all the way up to 45 kilometers per hour. That is going to be possible in or near showers. A slight sea state ranging from 0.5 all the way up to a meter with your temperatures lows of 27, highs of 34 degrees Celsius. Your daylight hours weather forecast from the Brunei Meteorological Department here on Pilihan FM.

19 minutes after 11 o'clock. Good Monday morning, everybody. Thanks for keeping it right here to Pilihan FM Radio Brunei. It is Alan here with you. Still to come, we'll take a look at Wimbledon. Things are wrapped up where the men's final between Jannik Sinner and Alexander Zverev that was played yesterday. We'll give you the results for that. Plus, we'll also just quickly take a look at the women's championship the day before. We're also going to take a look at some news from the World Cup, including a sad news coming out where World Cup player from South Africa, Jaden Adams, has just recently passed away. Details about that also coming up in just a bit. It is Monday, which means that we'll check out the box office in the North American market. Moana, the live version, that didn't do too well because the ratings were so bad, the reviews were so bad, but we've got the details about that as well. So just keep it locked on right here to Pilihan FM.

Assalamualaikum warahmatullahi wabarakatuh. My name is Khadija. I would like to say congratulations to His Majesty on the 80th birthday. May Allah subhanahu wa ta'ala grant His Majesty a long life, abundant blessings and continued strength to lead Brunei Darussalam with peace and prosperity. Daulat kebawah pilih Tuan Paling.

I just want to share maybe one lesson on mental health that we can learn from the life of the Prophet sallallahu alaihi wasallam, and that is his story with Sayyidina Umar ibn al-Khattab. Despite being a very close companion of the Prophet, and they are even buried next to each other, in Sunan at-Tirmizi, it was mentioned that the Prophet used to make a dua. He said, "O Allah, strengthen Islam with one of two men whom you love more, Abu Jahl or Umar ibn al-Khattab." If we think about it, it's already something that is quite interesting, because even though these two men were considered enemies of Islam at that time, the Prophet ﷺ still made dua for them. And eventually, his dua was granted, as Sayyidina Umar radiallahu anhu eventually accepted Islam.

Abu Alaid al-Samarqandi is responsible for the hadith in which Rasulullah sallallahu alaihi wasallam is reported to have said, "The name of a person who neglects even a single obligatory salat intentionally is written on the gate of Jahannam or the hell which he must enter." Ibn Abbas radhiyallahu anhu narrated that once Rasulullah sallallahu alaihi wasallam said, "Ask Allah subhanahu wa ta'ala to cause not any one of us to be an unfortunate penniless." He then said, "Do you know who is an unfortunate penniless?" At the request of the Sahaba, Rasulullah sallallahu alaihi wasallam explained to them, saying, "An unfortunate penniless is he who neglects his salat. In Islam, there is nothing for him."

0: doa or supplication for the safety and well-being of His Majesty the Sultan and Yang di-Pertuan of Brunei Darussalam.
1: Bismillahirrahmanirrahim. Alhamdulillahi Rabbil Alameen.
2: Ameen.
1: Wassalatu wassalamu ala.

The Prophet, peace be upon him, said, "What lies between a perfect man and the unbeliever is a renouncing of prayer," related by Imam Ahmad and Imam Muslim from Jabir ibn Abdul Allah.

0: 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Dear Muslim listeners, shortly, the azan, or the call for asar, or the afternoon prayer.
1: Allahu Akbar, Allahu Akbar.

You've just heard the azan, or the call for asar, or the afternoon prayer. The Prophet, peace be upon him, said, "The prayer in congregation is 27 times better than the prayer offered by a person alone." Related by Imam al-Bukhari and Muslim, according to Ibn Umar.

0: Hi, I'm Muhammad Nur Aziman bin Haji Muhammad Ridwan from Kampung Rimba. Happy 80th birthday, Your Majesty. Wishing you joy, good health and happiness always. Long live His Majesty. Daulat ke bawah duli Tuan Patut.
1: The 15th of July 2026 marks the 80th birthday celebration of His Majesty Sultan Haji Hassan Al-Bolkiah Muzaddin Wad Daulah, Ibni Almarhum Sultan Haji Omar Ali Saifuddin Sadul Khairi Waddin, the Sultan and Yang di-Pertuan of Brunei Darussalam. The king's wisdom and the people's loyalty are the foundations of a harmonious nation. May Allah bless the just and wise leadership of His Majesty, our beloved monarch. Daulat ke bawah duli, Tuan Patik. Well, folks, you're still with me, Kevin, on what is, of course, your Monday Night Scope. Don't forget, at 10 p.m., we'll be having the sports update once again from the Jubilee Dua studio, so do stay tuned for that. We have something from Benson Boone up next, Pretty Slowly.

0: That's right, simply your choice here on Pilihan FM with me, Kevin, for Monday Nightscope. We are now at the tail end of the second hour. Don't forget, 10 p.m. sports update coming to you live from the Jubilee Dua Studio. Now, the last month or so has been all about the World Cup, and up next, we have a track from Lisa, Anita, and Rima. This is from the FIFA World Cup 2026 called Goals.
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2: That's right, more great tracks coming your way for the rest of this Monday Night Scope with me, Kevin. Up next, something from Madison Beer with this one called Reckless.

Madison Beer there with Reckless. Coming up next, something from TLC from 1999. This next one's called Unpretty. When we come back, it will be 10 p.m. and time for the sports update from the Jubilee Dua studio once again with Azrul.

0: Bismillahirrahmanirrahim. Assalamualaikum warahmatullahi wabarakatuh. Good evening. From the Jubilee World Studio, Radio Brunei, Mazrul Bakar with the sports news. A month after the expanded 48-team tournament kicked off, the World Cup is down to the semi-final stage with France and Spain preparing to face off on Tuesday before holders Argentina renew their bitter rivalry with England the following day. The South Americans and their talisman Lionel Messi were the last team to clinch a spot in the final four when they overcame 10-man Switzerland in Kansas City. A stunning strike by Julian Alvarez and a Lautaro Martinez goal right at the death settled a quarterfinal in Argentina's favour after Switzerland's Dan Doye and responded to Alexis McAllister's opener to force extra time. Argentina are bidding to become the first team to win back-to-back World Cup since Brazil in 1962 and now head to Atlanta to play an England side led by Jude Bellingham and Harry Kane. Aiming to win the first major trophy since 1966, England had Bellingham to thank on Saturday as his two goals secured a 2-1 extra time win over Norway in Miami. Any further expansion of the World Cup, increasing the number of teams participating at the finals to 64, will be discussed after this year's edition, FIFA President Gianni Infantino said, without providing any details. The 2026 finals in Canada, Mexico and the United States have seen 48 teams for the first time, a decision that was heavily criticised, but which has not provoked much debate since the tournament kicked off on the 11th of June. The size of the World Cup field was increased to 32 teams in 1998. The next finals in 2030 are to be co-hosted by Morocco, Portugal and Spain, and the 2034 tournament will be in Saudi Arabia. Alexander Zverev moved second, the latest ATP rankings released behind Jannik Sinner, who defeated the German in the Wimbledon final. Sinner retained his crown in the London grass against Zverev 6-7, 7-6, 6-3, 6-4. The German moves up one spot to push Spain's Carlos Alcaraz down to third. Spaniard Alcaraz was a finalist against Sinner in Wimbledon last year, but was unable to compete with a wrist injury that also forced him to withdraw from Roland Garros. Veteran Serb Novak Djokovic, who fell to Sinner in the Wimbledon semi-finals, climbed one place to seventh. Britain's Arthur Ferry leapt 78 places from 114th to 36th after the wildcard's run to the semi-finals, where he lost to Zverev. And that's the sports news on Radio Brunei, edited by Aida Hidum of RTB's News Centre. Assalamualaikum warahmatullahi wabarakatuh.
1: Once again, thank you very much, Azrul, for the sports update. You have a great night and a great week ahead. The next English news bulletin can be heard tomorrow morning at 7:30 a.m.
2: The Grand Parade Ceremony, held in commemoration of the 80th birthday anniversary of His Majesty Sultan Haji Hassan Al-Bolkiah Mu'izzaddin Wad Daulah, Sultan and Yang Dipertuan of Brunei Darussalam, will take place on Wednesday, 29th of Muharram, 1448 Hijrah, corresponding to July 15, 2026, at the Taman Haji Sir Muda Omar Ali Saifuddin, Bandar, Seri Begawan. 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Daulat ke bawah Duli Tuan Pati. 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
1: The 15th of July 2026 marks the 80th birthday celebration of His Majesty Sultan Haji Hassan Al-Bolkiah Mu'izzaddin Wad Daulah, Ibni Almarhum Sultan Haji Omar Ali Saifuddin Sa'dul Khairi Waddin, the Sultan and Yang Dipertuan of Brunei Darussalam. Welcome back, everyone, to what is still your Monday Night Scope with me, Kevin, on your 13th of July 2026, corresponding to the 28th of Muharram 1448 Hijriah. Now, of course, I will be saying my goodbyes closer to 10:30 p.m. later on. Don't worry, more great tracks coming your way. We have something from Bewitched queued up next, a new one called Firefly.

This is Dr. Alfredo from Brunei Cancer Center of Jerudong Park Medical Center. Cancer is actually one of the leading causes of death worldwide, and it claims nearly 10 million lives annually. So of these, nearly half or 40% are linked to modifiable risk factors such as smoking, alcohol use, poor diet, and physical inactivity. And a third of all the cancer deaths could actually be prevented through screening, early detection, and treatment. With prevention, early detection, and treatment through awareness and empowerment. So many cancer patients usually feel voiceless or alienated, and their needs often go unmet. So when we plan to see patients actually in the clinic, we encourage them to involve the family members and caregivers in the discussion of the treatment journey that the person will go through. So these individuals are actually informed of the potential side effects that the patients may experience during treatment and provide them some basic knowledge on how to deal with signs and symptoms of the disease or the treatment toxicities or the side effects of treatment.

That's the President of the United States of America there with Peaches. Queued up next, something from Dua Lipa, Hallucinate. Still me, Kevin, on this Monday Nightscope.

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2: It is now time for me to say my goodbyes and make my way on out of the studio. Once again, this is Kevin signing off. Be good, Brunei. And I'll see you guys real soon, which will be on Thursday's Nightscope. Up next, I've queued up this track from Bruno Mars, Anderson .Paak, and Silk Sonic called Love's Train. Be good and be safe, Brunei. 1, 2.

The Prophet, peace be upon him, said, "What lies between a perfect man and the unbeliever is a renouncing of prayer," related by Imam Ahmad and Imam Muslim from Jabir ibn Abdul Awwal.

0: 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Dear Muslim listener, shortly the azan or the call for subuh or the dawn.
1: Allahu Akbar, Allahu Akbar.

You just heard the azan, or the call for subuh, or the dawn prayer. The Prophet, peace be upon him, said, "The prayer in congregation is 27 times better than the prayer offered by a person alone." Related by Imam al-Bukhari and Muslim, according to Ibn Umar.

screen berpadat means using screen in moderation, while anak terjaga means keeping our children safe and protected. The Ministry of Health made it official by issuing guidelines for screen use for children, recommending no screen time at all for children under 2. So it means that children under 2 should not be exposed to gadget with screen, including smartphone, computer or video games. The recommendation state that children aged 2 to 6 should be restricted to just 1 hour of screen time per day. So these guidelines were developed to address the growing concern about the impact of screen time on child development.

Dear Muslimin Muslimat, Allah Subhanahu wa Ta'ala says in the Quran in Surah Ibrahim, verse 5. A'udhu billahi minash shaitanir rajim. Wa laqad arsalna Musa biayatina an akhrij qaumaka minadh dhulumati ilan nur wa dhakkirhum biayamillah. Inna fi dhalika laayatin likulli sabarin shakur. Which means, and we certainly send Musa with our sign saying, bring out your people from darkness into the light and remind them of the days of Allah. Indeed, in that are signs for everyone patient and grateful. According to scholars of tafsir such as Imam At-Tabari, what is meant by the days of Allah are the blessings or ni'mat from Allah. In short, this verse encourages us to remember the blessings that Allah subhanahu wa ta'ala has granted us.

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